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1: Unit dispatch, truck 3 mi 108, location 639 Geary, unit 104, crossing Jones. See, code 3, short breath, on contrary 1.
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Interswitch engine 1, number 116, location 821 Howard, unit 405, crossing 5th Street. With 3 short of breath, control 1.

0: 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Are we close, Odie?
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0: 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Location 1266 20th Avenue, crossing Linden and Irvin. It's a code 2 dog bite, control 82.
1: Sorry, 1316 Folsom. 1316 Folsom.
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0: 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Location is 364 Baker, Unit A, crossing Fallon ACT, code 3 short of breath, control 82.
1: K-114, copy.
2: A-2, shoot high snake.
1: Yeah, bye. Location 364 Baker, unit has an anonymous between Fell and Hayes. Code 3 for shortness of breath, control 2, responding as the ALS engine.
0: Dispatch King 206, location is 8 at Clayton. This is 486 vomiting, control 18.

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2: 504-19 to Folsom, please.
1: 504 copies, 19.
2: Thank you. 565, I'm sorry, did I give you a post?

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1: We're circling the park, and so far we haven't seen anything. Is there anything further on the actual location?
0: Okay.
1: What street they're driving by on?
0: Arson Park. She didn't mention the particular street.
1: We will take another look.
0: Copy, thank you. Do you have the description of the patient?
1: Firm. No one fitting the description or even when anyone laying down that we saw.
0: Copy.
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0: 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Are we clear? Or where do you want us for the remainder?
1: 587 Silverstone.
0: Two 16566, we are clear from Davies. 10 minutes left.
1: 566 Silverstone.
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0: 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Was it code 2 or code 3 in which hospital?
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2: 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It's a code 3 sig, metal alert, control 1.

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1: 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See you tomorrow.
2: 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So we play long off as well.
3: 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Have a good night.
2: 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Thank you.
1: 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Hayden Clayton, 82, code 2.

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0: 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We have about 30 left.
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Unit 504, NARC 1, location 2084 Mission, Unit 312, crossing 16 and 17. This is 40 arrests on Venturi 3.

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1: Actually, correction. What medicine is this?
0: Pick 503, I believe.
1: Rockman Q. 503 RC3.
2: Go ahead.
1: Can you remind me on your RC3 cell phone, please?

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1: 114.
0: Can we get a callback number or the name for the recording party?
1: Recording party's callback number?
0: Hey, firm.
1: What's up? 415-240-3646. 240-3646.
0: King 114 copies all. Do we have a name on that?
1: Lisa.
0: Say again, your last traffic?
1: Lisa.

0: 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Unknown problem. C4, you can stand engine 43 and 568, continue response. 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
1: Row 6, you can cancel the street crisis unit. We're going to be clear on a walkaway.
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5: So yeah, just have a new test of the RC, not an arrest.
0: Six, location is 145 11 West Crossing, Oregon at Turp. Code 3, multiple seizures on control 82. Video is over.

0: 577, clear off of PDT. We got about 20 minutes to go. Where would you like us?
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1: 118 downtown, please.
0: 118 copy, downtown. 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
0: Okay, copy.
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0: 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I had a question for you. 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
0: 511, just checking if you're at hospital.
1: Negative, we're at an admin assignment for Chief Crusher.
0: 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Just confirming, is that incorrect?
1: Affirm, that's incorrect. We're here at a watch party for the FIFA.
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1: Engine 11, you were canceled off the previous call. 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

Express Bar, C2, RC2, location 2215 28th Avenue, crossing Revere and Santiago. 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
4: Status.
2: Control 3574, we're saying that showing that cancel. Are we canceled?

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1: Okay, 563, I put it in your history and I have you at night market.
0: Good morning, 563. Sorry about that.
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0: Okay.

0: 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Translation problem, control 2.
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0: 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We're getting flagged down for a person stuck in a porta potty on Townsend and 5th. Can you please help on it?
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0: in 28 Medic 563, location 640 Francisco, Unit 1103, across the Taylor Columbus. 2 bleed, control on.
1: 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This is a duplicate call. It's been handled.

0: V16, ping 114, logging out for AOS. Have a good night.
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0: 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Are we clear for pre-swap?
1: 562, copy. Have a good night.
0: 562, copy. Thank you. 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

0: Are you closing private contact?
1: Can you show us the delay in the air when it be easy?
0: Right, 523, message received.
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0: Copy.

0: of it does not say where the patient is. This is a result. This transfer is due to a laceration from a colonoscopy. If that helps you try and locate the patient, make a call back statement.
1: Yeah, dispatch engine 44, medic 513, location 193, Turin, crest of visitation, Sunnydale, chest pain, control 3.
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0: That's engine 11, medic 565. Location is going to be at 2748 Mission, cross the 23rd and 24th. Code 3, PD eval, respond on A3.
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0: 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Mission units are in route stage, and medic 565, confirmed response.
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1: 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We have no coverage in the south. 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
1: 577, welcome aboard. Have a good shift. And can you start out at 23rd and G for us?
0: This is your 23rd G.
1: Thank you. Have a good shift.
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4: 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We're clear of our detail at Station 49. 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Your chest.
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4: 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Happy night. We'll see you tomorrow.
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0: 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We are currently in physical 09476 and located in the dog patch. 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
0: Says to the resident 1525 Clay, is that entry into the building? No damage. Charlie 3 in the service.

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0: control at MR-18. 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MR-18,
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2: Five 47. It's 5 4 7, clear out of the tag beast.
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0: Yeah, look at Rick.
1: 502, please. 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Unit dispatching medic 103, location is 909 Geary, unit number 401, cross of Larkin of Polk, sick patient A2, code 2. 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

0: 65 Scott Street, Apartment 3, Cross of Oak and Fell. Assisting units en route to the shortness of breath. That's the ALS engine on A2.
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1: Making copies, Mr.
0: Yes, sir, receive.

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1: And we just received traffic to come up on all air like 5 seconds ago. Make sure it's clear.
0: 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Thank you.

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1: 575, copy. And Howard.
0: Copy that, thanks.
1: And down.
2: Rehouse.
1: What else rehousing? It's room 401.

0: 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Location is 50 Reardon Road, unit number 109, across the Kiska and the dead end. Order outside, A3.
1: Room 14 is late triage.
0: Room 14, copy.

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1: Yeah, might as well delay in triage.
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0: Yeah, A3, engine 17. 50 Reardon. We knocked on the door, and we heard the dog bark. Negative on any smells. You can cancel this. 17 in service.
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0: Unit stand by for the box at 7th and Mission, stand by just 1. Box 1100, location is 7th and Mission. This is being reported as fire in the building. Unit to view, engine 1, engine 36, engine 3, truck 1, truck 3, battalion 2, battalion 3, division 3, rescue squad 1, and medic 560. Responding control A1, TAC is 12. Again, box 1100, location is 7th and Mission. Units 2, engine 1, engine 36, engine 3, truck 1, truck 3, battalion 2, battalion 3, division 3, rescue squad 1, and medic 560. Respond on control A1, TAC is 12, fire in the building. This has been reported by Crisis 8.
1: A1, engine 1 on scene, 7th and Mission. We have smoke coming out of the corner building under investigation.
0: Copy, engine 1.

station between 6th and 7th. Engine 1 on scene. Just cross of the Dead End and Diamond Heights Boulevard. This is going to be a smoke coming from a microwave. We just want to enjoy through code 3.

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0: 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And it flies about 5 minutes. Is there anybody else can take it?
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Allergic reaction, difficulty speaking, A2.

0: Cosmetic 564. Location is on 15 Allison Street, across the cross from Moore's. Shortness of breath, difficulty speaking, A3.
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0: 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Location is 27th Elaine Street, Cross Princeton, dead end. 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
0: Looks like the person who they called for has left the area. There's nobody here.
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0: 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Location is 1197 Hollister, cross at Ingalls and Jennings. So translation call more to follow 83. Go 3.
1: Day 1, Shrieker, say clear off the PDK.
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1: Stanion 4, please.
0: Give me medic 103 copy, Stanion 4.
1: Unit yeah, dispatch medic.
2: UC Stanion.
1: Unit dispatch medic 556, location is 410 China Basin, unit number 333, this is going to be across the 3rd and Terry Francois, 6, A1, code 2. From UC Stanion?
2: 576.
1: 576, message received. Stanion Park.
2: Stanion Park.
3: Any chance we can take that call at 410 China Basin?
1: 556, no. 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And name 110, respond and control A1 at the code 2 response.
2: Still in the mission.
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1: AMR-110, yes, it's going to be 410 China Basin. It's unit number 333.
0: 333, thank you.
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1: Hey, I'm just trying to reach my medic.
2: Go ahead for 116, correct.
1: Can you open up the front escape door on the fifth floor?

This is a malfunction smoke detector in 930 to visit arrow. TGI readings are negative. It was a combo smoke detector carbon monoxide alarm. 5 seconds.

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Yeah, dispatch 18, medic 574, location 3450 Moraga, across the 40th and 41st, code 3 shortness of breath, 282.

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0: 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I'll see if we can just stand by. 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

0: 5600 Third Street, number 428, for the code 3 unconscious. Hey, 3. You two, you can we'll just take you off the board.
1: 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Thank you very much.
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0: 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And give me an ETA.
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1: 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Shortness of breath, allergic reaction, A2.
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1: 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Stay in the market.
0: Yeah.

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2: The 12D1, Turk Street crossing Buchanan and Webster. This is at Rosa Parks for goodness of his shortness of breath, difficulty speaking with asthma, control 2.
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0: Hey, gentlemen, what's all about?
1: Hey, gentlemen, what's all about?

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1: Yeah.
0: Thank you very much. Have a great night.

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1: 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This is for unconscious abnormal breathing on control 3. Engine 43, got it?
0: Yeah, can you show 43 route to general to retrieve our medic?
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0: 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This is for code 34 and I'll on control to.
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3: 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Thank you, 36.

0: Yes, Dispatch Engine 34, Medic 562 NRC2, location is 570 42nd Avenue, Carpentieri and Anza, pressure apnea on control 2. The RP is advising the patient woke up, is awake and breathing.
1: Here you go.

Memphis Veteran, you're 51, at 554, you're the closest medical respond at the Golden Gate Bridge Welcome Center at 962 Lincoln Boulevard on the Presidio Crossing, Battery East Road, and Hoffman. This is for chest pain, claiming scanner patrol, too.

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0: is dispatch engine 6, medic 577, location 3872 17th Street, between Pond and Nellie Streets, code 36, not aware of 8th Street.
1: We have a location on this. We're at 280 southbound on Geneva. We don't see anything.
2: The only other thing that was added was 280 southbound on the on-ramp by the bus stop at Balboa Park.

0: 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They're denying it, making any calls.
1: Control 554, we just went by the Welcome Center and didn't see anybody. We're going to go back around and take a second look.
2: Problem with you.

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1: 512, stand by, please. Unit number 1122, crossing Jones and Leavenworth, this is Fort Bleed, respond on control 2. Medic 512, go ahead.
0: We are clear of our AMA available in the Blue Coast area.
1: Yeah, you can go there. Thank you.
0: 512, copy.
2: 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We've made contact.

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Medic 507, you're replacing MR-120 as a pulsive medic responding to 129 is close to way crossing 31st and 33rd Avenue, shortness of breath, difficulty speaking, uncontrolled 3. MR-120, revert back to med control.

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0: What a copy.

Yeah, dispatch, here everyone, Medic 575, patient 21780, unit number 302, crossing Taylor and Jones, code 3, signal alert on control 1. Code 2 dispatch, G-Crisis 2, Medic 512, locations Lombard and Fillmore, dispatch 4 AMS, respond on control 2.

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0: 5573 locations, 455 and unit number is at level 306 crossing Leavenworth and Hyde. This is for Clammy. Shortness of breath, Clammy says LPD, respond to control 2. I'm going to have you go to expressly. Okay, fine.
1: 7 control 2 for status.
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0: 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Can you do a call back at this address? We're not getting anybody picking up.
1: Same receive.

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1: 550, need a couple more minutes. 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
0: 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Medic 567. Have you go to

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1: MR 112? 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And MR 112, what was your at hospital time at Van Ness? 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

0: 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Nothing showing.
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3: 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Really, 574, we're going to send you over to the Sick with Dizziness, be a little closer. 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
0: Another 550, you copy, you then replace.
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0: 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I'm going to have you go to,
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1: Engine, we are good.
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1: I'm in the voicemail queue now. They're saying that they don't respond after midnight. So I hit 0 to try to see if I could get an emergency, sir.
0: Copy.

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0: 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Cuts of Avenue B and strike fast. 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
1: Chief. B16 556. Can you put us on the stabbing? We have an intern.
0: No, it's just 556. 74, did you copy that?

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0: 16, coming on 13, clear from Houston Stadium, or are you coming off the board for company detail, one of those?
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2: 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Can we get the nature of the call again, please?
0: 46 Stockton, unit 308, Cross of Pine in California. 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
0: 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Have a great night, and we'll see you tomorrow.
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0: 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We're clear off the board for a modified OD.

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0: Copy.
1: Have a good day. Please, ma'am. A16 minute 523. How are we looking for OG? 523, call OG. Good night. Copy. Thank you for your help. Have a good night.

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0: 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We're on scene. 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

0: 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We're logging on at 4920.
1: 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V16.

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0: Where are you, Shell 561 on DC 49101? 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
0: 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Log on, dual medic. Out of question phase. What would you like us?
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0: 36-5. Evening, Cancel, the medic unit responding to this. If you have a person sleeping on the sidewalk, they were offered urgent services and resources and refused all. 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

in Mission Street was a smoke detector in the basement. 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
0: 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Currently the dog patch. Where would you like us?
1: 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The Castro, please.
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0: Good morning, sir. Thanks, Anna. I'm 16. Is this Lauren?
1: Three. This is Lauren. We have a trainee today as well who was just on.
0: I didn't recognize his voice. This is Joan from Dolores Street, remember? Nice to talk to you on the air.
1: I will never forget you, Joan. Have a great day.
0: Oh, hang in there.
2: Joan, protect you.
0: Down to you, copy.
2: Can we cancel PD also?
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1: Through Crisis 11.
0: We're clear off the last. Can you create another encounter for us? 1003 Market, please.
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1: Good morning. Can you please put me out at Evans and Selby with HFOC?
0: Evans and Selby with HFOC. That's interesting.

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1: Thank you, go ahead.
0: 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Just a reset, put back to CAT 12 service, I'll use in my office.
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It's a 35-year-old male with chest pain.

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1: 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Coming on the board at General, we're 1-1. In physical, 48403. Where would you like us?
0: Yeah, dispatch, truck 3, King Medic 106, location, the Kelly Collins Community Center at 220 Golden Gate, cross the Leavenworth Continuum Way, in unit 630, code 3, medical shortness of breath, respond to control A2.
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1: A unit dispatch medic 556, location at the Walden House, Buena Vista. 8151 Buena Vista, unit 403, across the central and Waller, code 26, responded control 82.

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0: 14 assist units en route to 4340 California across the 5th and 6th, rule number 3. Shortness of breath, PD on scene, control 2.
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Engine 3, copy. Is there one? Do we have a room number?

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0: and 499 Bay, across the Mason and Taylor, code 3 unconscious, respond to control A1, be at the Starbucks. 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

First of all, I see one location, 3131 Pierce, unit 404 crossing Grant and Lombard. You're going to be assisting engine 16 and unit 576 on scene on a CPR in progress. 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

0: 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We're at Eddie and Mason.
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1: We'll keep that 8. We'll try an 8 standby.
2: Unit dispatch, SN 26, medic 512 and RC 3, location 37 Miguel, unit 4, across the Beacon and Bemis. Was for a code 3, unconscious, responding control 83.
1: What do I need? Go ahead.
3: Yeah, put Guy 8 out of service. Ocean Beach, stairwell 15.
1: What do I need, Mr. Sue?
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0: Okay, Mr. Sue.

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1: Control, Street Crisis 5, logging in. 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
1: Unicar 66, can you please repost to the mission? 23rd and Girl.
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1: Hey, 561, go ahead.
0: 561, you can show us clear for last. It was an AMA currently in the Greenwich Film area. Where would you like us?
1: Copy, 11 Clay.
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0: King Unit at 320 Golden Gate, this is 3591. Hey guys, we're getting the property management here. They said that there is an elevator that'll get up there, so we're going to be a few minutes down here, but we have a solution.
1: We'll be ready.

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I need to dispatch to Crisis 1 and Medic 556, location at the next door shelter, 1001 Cole, across the Gary and Cedar. Code 2, Psych, she crisis request, just want to control A2. I just need to raise the patient's calling back. His name is Ray.

0: Sorry, CP-11 disregarded. My eyes are bad.
1: It's okay. We all get there.
0: Okay, thanks. 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
1: Please.

And the 20 and 20 require the coverage of station 12 and 20 require the coverage of station 12 in the current jurisdiction.

0: B16568, clear of last at Judah and the rear highway. Lennox 568, copy.
1: 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I have some more minutes, please.
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1: Street Crisis 5.
0: Ambulance transport 330 Ellis. 330 Ellis. So that's the call on Moss for non-ambulance transport from Moss to 330 Ellis.
1: Okay, message received.

0: 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Code 2 PD eval, respond to control A1. The patient with an abscess.
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0: That's received.
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2: 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I'm going to stand your prior. 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
0: Good morning, V16 MR-132 is coming on the board. Staff 1-1 out of the dog patch. Our physical today is A-06600. Where would you like us? Copy, 19th Folsom, have a great shift.
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2: 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How's it going?

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0: 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You too.

0: 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Flaring Davies, could you put us out of service for critical restock at 49? We checked in with the lieutenant up at radio.
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Responding Control 2, Code 3, the patient is laying on the sidewalk near the soccer field gates.

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0: 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You too. 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
0: You're clear of UC Hyde. Can you show us out to 49 to drop off a crew member?
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0: It is Hispanic 562, location 835 Howard Street between 4th and 5th. 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
0: And Medi-562, were you looking for a post?
1: Negative, we got a call, but we were told to cover the island while RA-48 was under detail. Is RA-48 back on the island?
0: I believe that they are. I'll double check. Affirm, they are back on the island.
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0: 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Swan Control 3, go 3.
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1: 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Yeah, I'm just saying, just pulled up on scene. I'm being directed to advise you to stage for now. They're going to be sending PD for a possible assault.
2: Copy, stage.
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1: Francis.
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1: 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We'll call you if we need you.
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1: 503.
0: I'm not sure if it's in the loophole, but we're showing AOR. We'll go back to this person.
1: El Camino?
0: That's correct. I'm just looking more at the truth and the truth. Yeah, we're still here on scene. This person.
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0: Message received, 16th Alabama. Hi, Nate, go ahead.
2: Yes, be advised. This is a Mission 4 report. This is a fire at the fireplace. Been at Campbell, Convention 40, Battalion 8. Further, remaining units going to the
0: Unit dispatch, engine 29, medic 561, location 321 Alabama Street, between 16th and 17th for the code 3, vehicle versus bike, respond to control, channel 3.
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2: Yeah. 465 Ellis Street. My story. Type 5. Under investigation. Mission received.
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2: 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Medic 561 is already on scene.
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2: 575, your traffic.
0: Yep, stand by, just one. 576, thank you, 9th and Market. Actually, 575, you're fine where you are. Thank you. Medic 556.

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0: 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Station wants to PET. We're in water transport in general.
1: Okay, copy. Have you started transport at all, or are you at a new location?
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0: 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Physical 09786. Where would you like us?
1: Good morning. Stand by. Oak and Frank.
0: Oak and Frank on.
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0: 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Go ahead.
1: Yeah, we're clear off the last. You can give us 1855 Kearney.
0: That's what you see.

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1: 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Unit dispatch engine 33, medic 555, location 280 northbound Geneva off-ramp, on the off-ramp. The code 3, MBA, respond control channel 3.

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0: Went through a hospital.
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1: Copy.
2: B-16-527, clear general.
1: 527, message please. But we already asked that. They don't have any entry information, and she's not on scene.

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1: Copy. Five C seven. How about Top of the Hill?
2: Control MR 110 is clear off our last.
3: MR 110 clear.
2: D-16, MR 110, clear off for last at a Chinese hospital.
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2: Gary.

0: We did the circle around. We are ETLing the MVA at this point, unless there's an update.
1: Yeah, I just need to be negative. No additional info at this time.

0: 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Medic 565, go ahead.
1: Code 3 general, please.
0: 565, copy, they are on total.
1: 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Receive a R3 specialty.
0: Yes, please.
2: B16, medic 562, AOR, Venice.
0: 562, message received. Welcome post.
2: 562 copies, downtown.
0: Five five five.
3: AOR in the mission.
0: 555, 21G.
3: Other NG, copy.

Yeah, stand by just one. 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Okay.

Dutch engine 26, medic 556, location is 15 Red Rock Way, unit 210, between the dead end and Duncan Street, code 3 fall, A3.

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It's a Dispatch, 357 location 4035 Utah, between 45th and 46th Avenues. Scud 2, unknown problem, person down, 82.

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0: 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We are clear St. Mary's, hoping to pop the board friend to watch.
1: 574, message received. Good night. Or head towards Silver Sand.
0: Copy that. You have a great night.
1: You too. Thank you. 316, 512, similar traffic. 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Thanks for your help. Take care. 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
0: 316, same traffic for 522.
1: 522, good night. Thanks for your help.
0: Thank you so much. 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
1: Thank you.

0: 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All right. Clear.
1: Hey, copy.
2: Hey, 3591, we just did transfer patient care. We're going to be delayed here for a few more minutes for decom.
1: 591, copy. Thank you.
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1: 126, that's...
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2: 18th and 0. 576, go. Good run. Got about 25 minutes left. Is there a chance someone else can run it for us, please?
1: Come on. Take standby. We'll get you somebody else.
2: Thank you much.

0: Hi, Vivian.
1: Hi, Vivian. I'm going to put you on 570. This is Paul. They're going OD soon. 705 Tama between 8th and 9th. Respond control 1, code 2 for the ALOC.
0: All right, I copy.
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1: 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Question 680, Brian issued between 4th and 5th Street for the code 3 medical aid seizure. 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
1: Yes, sir.
0: King 1-8, copy. 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

0: 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This is AMR Units 114. We're coming on the board as ALS Units in Physical A22573. AOR on the dock patch.
1: That was A22573?
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1: Good morning. 19 to Folsom.

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0: 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I want more company detail. 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
1: 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We have about 30 remaining.
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0: 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It's Cutsy response for a dog bite. 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
1: You just jumped the run for 41 engine in truck 3. We're at 410 Eddy Street. Please, we got placed on the building alarm.
0: 10-4, I think it was a 420 Eddy. I'll put you back on that call.
2: What's going on, Guerrero? 20 injury. Got it. Thank you.

0: 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Location 1362 Utah Street, between 24th and 25th Streets. Response to the extinguished oven fire A3. 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

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Cross Folsom, this is for the shortness of breath, respond control 3.

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1: 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Respond to Control 2.
2: 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Got it.
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1: Good morning. P16, Medic 564, logging in from Station 49. We are 1-1.
2: 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Top of the hill.
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0: 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You can stand down. 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
4: Three, Battalion 10.
0: Battalion 10.
4: 1354, Utah is an extinguished oven fire. 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
0: Yes, sir.

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1: Do you have a couple units on scene as of about 5 ago? We're still waiting on them. Oh, actually, they are now saying the scene is safe.

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1: Coming up the word for end of shift. We'll see you all next time.
2: Thanks for all. Good night. Was that AMR 207 in traffic? Good.

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1: A.
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1: 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Sir, Stafford Service.
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0: 16 King 203, clear back from private. UC standing.
1: Copy that. Post at Oak in Franklin.
0: Post in Franklin.
1: Negative. Oak. Oak in Franklin.
0: Copy. Oak in Franklin.
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2: 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Ammo 116, logging on 1-1 in physical A38871. 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

0: Good afternoon, B16 Medic 567 in Fairview, 101 from 49. What will be there downtown?
1: Yeah, copy that. Looks like, Polk and Frank for now. I'm sorry, Third and Howard for now. Third and Howard. Yeah, Third and Howard. Correction, Third and Howard.
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3: Here's dispatch engine 48, medic 522 and RA 48. Location is at the 80 westbound 5th Street off-ramp. Officer Harrison, this is for the unconscious, responding control 1. The vehicle is a black Nissan Maxima.

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1: We should make contact with 204. 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
0: 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Because he went in route and on scene of the school to call a third in channel. I think you're right. We'll just clear up.

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This is for an ex-female passed out in a blue four-door vehicle on the off-ramp, responding control 3.

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1: 130 clear. ETNMR 110, location is 2166 33rd Ave, cross Kintara. 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
2: 504.
0: Yeah, sir, what was the disposition on that last call at Lion?
2: 504 is going to be a PDT. And if you wouldn't mind putting this out at 49 Federal Lieutenant.
0: Yeah, got it, thank you. So to clear you properly, thank you.

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1: 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We don't see a black Nissan Maxima. Do you have anything further?
0: That's a negative.

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0: Get on the 9th Street real quick and I'll double check that.
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2: B16, King 101, we're clear off the last. 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
0: Silver and Sam.
3: Copy, Silver and Sam. 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

0: Yeah, negative. It just says that the vehicle should be on the off-ramp. We don't have any further at this time.
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0: Copy that. Medic 565, you can cancel on a UTL.
1: Roger, copy. 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

0: 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And soft will be 1250.
1: Okay, copy that. Full compulse, please.
0: 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All the way.